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Thanks for checking out the 80s show. I'm Jeff Stevens. The fall of 1984 was a big kickoff for Billy Ocean and started a long streak of hits for him, including this number one song from the fall of 84. Here's Caribbean Queen. She's

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Here's the best that you could do on the 80s show.

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1: One great 80s song after another. You are listening to the 80s show. I'm Jeff Stevens. Fall officially kicks in this Tuesday, September 22nd, so we're highlighting number one songs from the fall season back in the 80s. Another number one from the fall of 81. Here's Hall & Oates with Private Eyes on the

The best variety from the 80s to today on 105.9 KGBX. I'm Jeff Stevens. Coming up after the top of the hour, more fall number one songs, but here's a lost 80s extra for you from Depeche Mode on the 80s show.

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105.9 KGBX, Springfield's variety from the 80s to today. I'm Jeff Stevens. We have more fall number ones coming up after the top of the hour. But here's a fall lost 80s extra from the fall of 1982. Top 20 hit for Eddie Money. Just Think I'm in Love on the

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1: 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Stevie Wonder, I Just Called to Say I Love You on the 80s show.

The best variety from the 80s to today on 105.9 KGBX. I'm Jeff Stevens. Thank you for listening again this weekend. Inviting you back for next weekend, checking out all of the amazing one-hit wonders of the 80s and putting in some ones maybe you haven't heard in a long, long time. So join me back here next weekend for the 80s show featuring one-hit wonders.

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1: 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Oh, here she is now.

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0: 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Who's this on the phone?
1: Michael.
0: Boy, do I wish you were here. You know why?
1: Why?
0: Because there's a spider in the studio.
1: Oh.
0: And I'm so afraid that he's going to climb up on the microphone stand or something. And what am I going to do? I guess I got to just keep talking, right?
1: You need to buy one of them spider vacuum cleaners.
0: Yes. Have you ever used one of those? Or
1: no, I just seen it.
0: Oh, my gosh. And the thing is that I'm afraid of them, but I've never been bit. And you know what? I don't like to kill them. I like to trap them and take them back outside.
1: Well, that's why you use that little vacuum cleaner. It just picks them up and then you let them go.
0: Oh, so it's humane.
1: Yeah.
0: I like it.
1: It's like some whiskers at the end that just picks it up and put them outside.
0: Oh, I don't know what's worse, actually spotting one or spotting one and then not spotting it again, because I don't see him now. Dang it!
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0: 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What is that I hear in the background?
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0: Why is she yelling like that?
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0: My son's the same way.
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0: 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Loving all these 80s songs you guys are telling us you want us to play. Hey, Terry, back in the 80s, did you have some pretty funky hair or what?
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0: 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And oh man, some of the things I saw and heard made me realize how much I love live music. 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

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You know, when I go grocery shopping, I'm pretty much friendly to anybody there. I mean, like, we're old friends. I don't care if I don't know them personally. I'm going to be friendly. Hey, Allison, have you ever...

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0: 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What's going on today?
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0: Is there a song you'd like to hear?
1: You know what? I'm enjoying everything that you're playing, actually.
0: Well, we'd love to hear that. 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

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Here we are in September. What's the weirdest pumpkin-flavored thing that you've seen on the store shelves? I want to know. 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Your message will get sent right to me here. We'll talk about it next.

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1: Thanks for listening, Matt, and for the follow on X at Teresa Lucas 3. Matt's a firefighter. Oh my gosh, thank you for keeping us all safe.

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1: We need to hear some Adam Levine and Maroon 5. What do you think? Here we go. You know, The Voice season 30 is going to premiere on September 21st. Ooh, that's right around my birthday.

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0: 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I saw this meme online. It said the pollen is so thick, I just coughed up two daffodils, a daisy, and a pine cone.
1: So fuzzy.
0: Oh, I know. What do they call that stuff? Dogwood? I stepped outside. One just tried to fly right up my nose.

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This is so cool. TikTok radio has come to iHeartRadio. Oh, speaking of TikTok, look for me there. Teresa Lucas on air. Well, now you will be able to tap into the hottest trends and the

0: 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Hey, we have a phone call here. Diane, what are you usually doing when you're listening?
1: Right now I'm driving, and it's one of my favorite stations, so I just have it on while I'm driving.
0: Well, we appreciate it. We appreciate you, too. Have a good day, okay?
1: Thank you so much.

0: 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Well, football back on TV. Are you excited about that?
1: Of course I am.
0: Same. But for me, it means I get the TV in the bedroom all to myself to watch whatever I want because my husband's out in the living room.

0: Cause I gotta have faith. Ooh, I gotta have faith. Because I gotta have faith. I gotta have faith. Springfield's 105.9 KGBX. Sounded so good on this Sunday morning. Coming up on 5 a.m., it's Teresa Lucas hanging out with you. So glad you're part of our radio family. You know, we are growing pumpkins in our backyard, right? And I considered maybe, and that's a big maybe, trying to bake our own pumpkin pies from scratch. But then I saw that Costco's massive and very popular pumpkin pies are back.
1: That is awesome. I'm so hungry right now.
0: I know, right? And they are massive, let me tell you. 3 pounds, over 3 pounds, some of them. One thing, though, is that they have gone up in price. Instead of $5.99, they're $6.99. What do you think?
2: That's okay.
0: Oh, I am with you 100%.
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1: No, Adele is one of only four women to sell more than 1 million copies in a single week. 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
1: I love a good, like, dad bod, bear belly moment.
0: Oh.
1: I don't know. The teddy bear, like, it gets me.
0: You just made me realize that, well, I may like that too.

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Your home. 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
1: I'm Jeff Stevens. Well, we just had National Cheeseburger Day on Friday. Yum. But are you typically, if you're trying to stay healthy, are you typically better off with a salad or a cheeseburger? The answer in some cases may surprise you. I'll tell you more in 7 minutes.

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1: I'm Jeff Stevens. A survey of kids between the ages of 5 and 14 giving a surprise glimmer of hope for the future to us that are older than 14 years old. I'll tell

in Vegas. The confetti is probably still falling from the T-Mobile Arena. Our iHeartRadio Music Festival in the books, presented by Capital One. Such a great weekend. And you can see all the highlights all over our iHeartRadio social media. 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

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I'm Jeff Stevens. 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

0: 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Good to hear that one. That is You Gotta Be. I'm Jeff Stevens. Another reason to love coffee. A new study found that people who drank more coffee tended to have more muscle mass and less body fat, even when their BMI, that's their body mass index, was about the same as the people who drank little or no coffee. Researchers analyzed more than 2,000 adults in Finland and found the heaviest coffee drinkers had lower levels of total and visceral fat and higher levels of skeletal muscle. In other words, the scale might not show much difference, but their body composition did. Interestingly enough, the study only found a connection with drinking coffee, not proof that the coffee is what was causing them to lose weight or whatever. So not exactly a correlation there, but maybe just a similarity. The other thing I saw too, drinking very hot beverages. So if you love coffee or tea or whatever, drinking very hot beverages could triple your risk of throat cancer. So you certainly don't want to do that. I mean, I like coffee hot, but I certainly don't like it very hot. And if you're drinking it very hot, which is considered around 149 degrees, you are upping your risk for throat cancer.
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I'm Jeff Stevens. 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

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I'm Jeff Stevens saying hi to Amber listening on this Sunday morning. She said she set us up as the number one preset on the iHeartRadio app. Thanks, Amber. There's

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I'm Jeff Stevens. And if there's something you think we should know or a song you want to hear, you can always reach out on Facebook, Instagram, or on our website. 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
1: I'm Jeff Stevens. We're going to dedicate this song to everybody who came into Vegas for our iHeartRadio Music Festival this weekend, presented by Capital One. It was a big old party in the USA.

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It's Jeff Stevens, whether you're in Republic or Rogersville. 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
1: There goes the outfield on this best of the 80s and 90s weekend. It's Dan Blackman. 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
1: 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Christina Aguilera, Dan Blackman on National Pepperoni Pizza Day. One of my favorite toppings of all time. At least once a week I eat it. How about you? 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

0: 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Thanks for listening in on this best of the 80s and 90s weekend. I'm Dan Blackman. Hi, what do you think?
1: I love you guys.
0: Oh, that's so nice of you. We love you right back. Hopefully making your Sunday morning even better. Here's Avril Lavigne.

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1: You would agree that black and orange are the prominent colors of Halloween? 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I'll tell you more after Adele.

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1: I guess you're not surprised during this best of the 80s and 90s weekend that Michael Jackson's music still charting remarkably well decades after its release, because one of the reasons, the Michael Jackson biopic, right? Here's Rock With You. Good morning.

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Pumpkin spice season barely started, and it's feeling a lot like Christmas? Why? I'll tell you after Katy Perry.

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0: 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So what would get you going on this early Sunday afternoon? 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
0: Oh.
1: Lightly roasted.
0: Gotcha.
1: Preferably by my brother.
0: That sounds good. Yeah.
1: Yeah.
0: Okay. On the way. Here's Sabrina Carpenter. Espresso. How about that?

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1: Edwin McCain and Dan Blackman, I told you a lot of food being celebrated today. National Queso Day today. Enjoy that delicious food. 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
1: I'm hearing a lot of accolades. The tour going very well for Ed Sheeran. Here he is with Thinking Out Loud.

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1: 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Here's Since You've Been Gone.

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1: They say the holy water's watered down, and this town's lost its faith. 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Oh my, my, oh my, my love, I take one look at you, you're taking me.

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Why? 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
1: 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This is Jack Cradle. Thank you so much for having us on. Pouring sugar on me. Well, I'm sweet enough. Def Leppard.

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1: Nicky French, Total Eclipse of the Heart. Jack Cradiville, Best of the 80s and 90s Weekend. That song, of course, Big in the 80s with Bonnie Tyler and Nicky French made another hit in the 90s. And we've got more of that all coming up. George Michael up next.
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Coming up after Christina Perry.

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This is Jack Cradiville. Today, National Punch Day. We're talking about the beverage, not any physical activity. Timbaland One Republic apologize.

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